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0: Do you know the difference between disappointments and discouragement? I'm Lena Ebijemera, and this is Today's Single Christian. Disappointment and discouragement occupy way too much of our days, but there is a difference. See, disappointments are inevitable, but discouragement is a choice. Disappointments happen when dreams are delayed and when what we want does not happen in the way that we want it to. Life is full of disappointments, some for our ultimate good and some simply because we live in a broken world. Yet how we respond to our disappointments is the key. While disappointment is inevitable, discouragement is a choice. 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Are you giving in to discouragement today? Don't. God is still in control. You don't have to be afraid. Rest your hope on God's promises while you wait for the disappointments to pass. 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